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1: Good morning, Rick. How are you? 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
0: Well, a slight headache, but, you know, other than that, yeah, not bad. And how is Rob at this? I'll try to put a different spin on it, but anyway, how's Rob?
1: Oh, Rob's okay. Rob can't complain. He could, but there's no point. Because realistically, this, what I have to complain about is minuscule in life. So, I shall not complain. Hopefully, I had a good day yesterday. It was a beautiful day. I know I went out at lunchtime, sat in the car, I listened to HF a little bit, and enjoyed the fresh air and nice weather. So hopefully you got out on the bike and enjoyed it. I think today's supposed to be similar, so hopefully you can have another day of the same thing. I got to sneak out of work early today. I'm getting maintenance done on my water filtration system, so I've got to be home for that. And I got a window between 12 and 3, so probably be burning up the rest of my day. So I'll stay home and do stuff around the house that needs to be done that I haven't done. Back to you. This is N1QKW Mobile. I'm going to call it Chester, Connecticut. It's 61 degrees Fahrenheit. Over your way.
0: Here too. Yesterday I did go on the bike. I did my Reese's peanut butter blizzard again for lunch. And I didn't like what the dinner is going to be. So, you know, there's two elevators. One is a bigger one and, you know, the small one. So I always take the big one with the bike because I take up too much room. So that one is right where the kitchen is. So I just had them holding lunch for me. Got it when I came back. It was lasagna. Not as good as they usually make it. I wasn't finding any ricotta in there, so I don't know, maybe they just didn't have it. I don't know. But anyhow, so that was dinner. And I had the blizzard for lunch. And why? Because I can.
1: Well, you've got to have connected. Splurging at lunchtime or splurging on occasion, so there's nothing wrong with that. And I was a little bit of a noise. I think you're talking about lasagna. I haven't had lasagna in a long time. I'm trying to think back to when the last time I had lasagna, and I don't know. That must have been maybe 3 years ago. I think it was like 3 years ago that I had lasagna. But anyway, I'm hoping that's what you're talking about, but I went to a noisy spot. Not your fault, my fault. What else? Play on the radio at all, or were you just out and about?
0: Okay, I heard Andrew come in on Echo Link. Gotcha, Andrew. No, that's, you know, I was going to take the HT, But, nah, I didn't. You know, if I want to get on the repeater from, while I'm out, I always have the echo link, too. So, anyhow, go ahead.
2: And one, Y-L-O, disconnected.
0: He just disconnected. I don't know, maybe he wasn't hearing anything. So I think he tried talking while you were. I don't know what was up with that one.

0: Well, he might not have the best cell service, too. You know. Wait and see. Maybe he'll reconnect a little bit. But I probably won't be in here because I'm getting close to work. I did leave a little early, which is good, so that's what I should be doing. Something else I was going to comment on. Sorry, I forgot what it was. Okay, you said, oh, the HD. Yeah, you brought the HD. Or did not bring the HD you were going to. So, yeah, somehow I just don't take an HD with me anywhere. I should just, I've got one sitting around.
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0: I've got plenty of Abby packs for it. I probably should have it just with me, just in case. That's a good idea, Rick. I like the way you think.
2: And 1YLO mobile Echo Link, Brookfield.
3: Here you are, Andrew. I tried, just as I passed it to you, you disconnected. Well, hopefully you're hearing us now. Yeah, I know, Rob. But Saturday and Sunday, I'll take it, because I'll be at the ballpark again in East Hartford. And, you know, it's early game, so. Anyhow, go ahead, Andrew.

0: guess not. Maybe it's not working right. I don't know. That's
1: and
0: weird.
1: Once. Y. L. O.
0: I heard it say connected. And I heard him say, he's calling everything. Go ahead, Rob.
2: Yeah, what he's talking about, he just said that he disconnected, so maybe there's something going on. Once I get into the shop, I'll shoot him a text to let him know that we heard him and trying to let him in. Maybe I'll find out what's going on. Anyways, I'm sorry, but I am going into the parking lot, so I'm going to have to take 7-3. And I don't know if you're going to be on. I should be getting out of work. I don't know, run between 10:30. 11 o'clock. If I should be getting out, I don't know if you'll be on the radio at all. Hopefully, you'll be out and about and enjoying life, and not lose your microphone. But, with that, 7-3, my friend. Hope to talk again soon. This is N1QKW. Have a good.
0: Yeah, I have the new cable box, so lunch and dinner. I want to be here for, so, I got something I got to do today, so there won't be no bike. Well, I can't say no, but most likely no. Have a good day, Rob, and maybe we'll catch you later. WA1VRP.

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1: Good morning, Rob N1YLO Mobile, Southington.
0: Hey, how's it going? Yeah, I'm just off to work here. Heading on down to Durham. Back to you, KB1TZS.
1: Yep, very good. Yeah, I just back from the western side of the state. Back to my local area. I got physical therapy another 40 minutes. Then I finish out the day at 10 a.m. Tell you what, wasn't a bad evening. Not too cold, not too warm, just right. Still beautiful right now, except for this weird cloud cover, but hey, it's okay.

0: Yeah, it was a nice night for sure. And, supposed to be, well, it was pretty warm yesterday when I got out of work around 3:30. And it's supposed to be a little hotter today, so looking at, I think I caught the forecast there on the television was, they're saying 90 degrees at 90% humidity. So yeah, it's going to be a humid one today.
1: Wow, okay. I was not expecting that, so that means I gotta get my mom's AC installed. Couple floor units, but you gotta get the windows connected, so, well, I was not expecting that, but oh well. So, yeah, that's a little hot.
0: Yesterday was pretty warm, too. I'm just curious, do you work nights? I'm just curious, it seems like you were up very, very early this morning.
1: Yeah, I work a weird swing shift. I was supposed to be on this morning at 6 a.m. till 6 p.m., but they were looking for guys yesterday, so I went in last night at 6 p.m., and I guess I worked till 10 a.m., so... Yeah, I work a weird shift. My stuff changes like constantly, so I can't really explain it. It's just how it is.
0: Wow, that sounds pretty rough. Yeah, I was never able to do like a second or third shift. I have trouble sleeping during the day, and man, it was. I tried to do it a couple times, two, three times, maybe four times. But, yeah, I always regretted it. I ended up quitting because of it. And, it sucks when you can't sleep, you know? And you go 3 days without sleeping. It's rough, so. But, yeah, some people like it, you know? Some people can sleep like a baby during the day. I'm not one of those, but sounds like you can do it. Yeah, that's kind of odd. I never had a job where I'd have to do different shifts like that, but must be different.
1: Yeah, I don't have an issue sleeping during the daytime, nighttime, in between, no problem, no issues. Don't fall asleep on the dime if I have to. And yeah, no, I used to, when I was on the construction crew, I worked for Eversource, and I was on the construction crew, normal daytime things. You worked Monday through Friday, Monday through Friday, morning day shift, but now I'm they call it the response specialist group, which is pretty much a troubleshooter. And we work 12-hour shifts, or 24-hour shifts, or 16-hour shifts. But usually 12, we'll go to 16, sometimes 20, sometimes 24. 8 hours off, come back, unless it's your day off. So yeah, I work like 3-4 days on, a couple days off, a couple more days on. And we just had a new contract, so we used to have... A couple of contracts ago, we used to have three shifts. Still have three shifts now, but June 1st, it only goes to two shifts. We used to have a 6 a.m. to 6 p.m., a 10 a.m. to 10 p.m., or a 6 p.m. to 6 a.m. Then two contracts back, they changed the 10 a.m. to 10 p.m. to 8 a.m. to 8 p.m., and now they just got rid of it, so now it's just 6 a.m. to 6 p.m. or 6 p.m. to 6 a.m. and everything else kind of in between. So that'll make things a little bit easier. This is N1 YLO, Mobile, Southington.
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0: Draw that, YLO, KV-1-P. So that's how's it going, W-A-1-V-R-P. Good morning. Yeah, I'm just getting through the drive-thru and heading off to the old salt mines there. And, yeah, very good there, YLO. Yeah, it sounds like a good job. I have some friends of mine, or well, family that worked for the phone company. They transitioned from, you know, landline to wireless to whatever, but they do really good. I guess those telephone companies and utility companies pay really good.

0: Eric, go ahead.
1: Okay. Yeah, Bob, I heard that motorcycle go by. I don't know if your windows are open, but I don't know, Andrew. I'm probably going to have to get a second opinion, but is Bob's audio kind of on the hot side?
0: Yeah, it is punchy.
1: Yeah, Bob, if you can, you might want to turn the mic cane down. Because it is kind of hot. Yeah, Andrew thinks so, too.
2: Yeah, it'll be something I'll have to do when I'm not driving. But anyway, yeah. So I had a friend of mine. She worked at, I think she worked for CLMT. As what, she was a lineman, but yeah, and she retired at like, I think she was like 35 or 40 when she retired. I couldn't believe it. I was like, wow, that's where I should have went for a job right out of high school. Back to you there, YOL, KB1PZS.
0: Yeah, Rob, what was her name? And I like to, there's very few women linemen that we had before in the past, so just trying to figure out, what's her name?
2: Her name is Barbara De Palma.
0: What area was she out of? Yeah, I've never heard that name before, but yeah, we've had a couple women that kind of went through the thing. There's a couple more right now. A couple of districts have women that are doing the job, and yeah, they can do the job. A little bit more difficult for them, but they make it through.
2: Yeah, she was, well, when I knew her, she was living in Wallingford. I don't know where she ended up. I know she's down in South Carolina now. She retired into South Carolina. She's got a couple horses. She's doing good. Retired at 40, man. Another girl I dated in high school, she retired early too. I don't know what she did. She worked at some kind of office or something. But yeah, she might have worked for the Wallingford Electric Company. I don't know. I never asked her what company she worked for. I just assumed it might have been CLMT. But anyway, yeah, how are you liking working for Eversource? I know a lot of people aren't liking their rate hikes, including me. Back to you.
0: I should send it over to Rick, and then I'll take it after that.
1: Morning, Steve. Should be in here, and Brad also. Andrew, that's not Rob. You are calling him Rob, and his name is Bob. I don't know. That's what I heard.
0: Yeah, sorry, Bob. Bob, Rob, Andrew, Drew. Other word, Andy, whatever, sorry. But, yeah, now the rate hikes, they got one thing, but don't forget your governor. Your governor is a communist, you know, a rich communist, where people cannot pay their bill during COVID. So the governor says, yeah, no, we're not paying for it. Make your people pay for it. Yeah, people couldn't pay their bills. I got the electricity for free. And now make your own customers pay for it. The other people couldn't afford it, but yeah, it's communism. Take from one person and make the other person pay for someone else's benefits. So yeah, your governor wasn't all that nice for that part of it. So Yeah, that raised a lot of people's bills right there. Paying for someone else's bills. Not good, but, you know, Eversource is not CLMP. I started back in 2004, it was CLMP. Total different, other family, totally different machine. Eversource, or actually NSTAR came in, and they said it was a merger, but NSTAR had a higher stock, so they pretty much bought us. All their people came in running stuff, throwing people out, this and that, and now it's Eversource, so, yeah. Still a job, so can't complain. Still better than some other places, so no complaints. And if Steve is in there, or Brad, we'll send it over to Steve. AB1BQN1Y, low in the group.
3: Good morning, AB1BQ is here. Just mobiling along, listening. I would suspect Brad is here. Good morning, Brad. Over to you.
4: That is correct, sir. I'm out here mobiling along as well. KB1SUP Mobile East Hartford. And go ahead, Bob. Pick it up.
2: Okay, Steve, and I didn't catch the other person's name. Yeah, YOL, don't get me going on that. Yeah, I know it's all that kind of stuff going on, and yep. I wish they got rid of that that person who's in charge of Pura. She should have gotten fired. But anyway. I don't want to get into all that because I'll just, my blood pressure will go straight up through the roof. Anyway, I just turned up my power because I know I'm going to be ending up further and further away from the repeater, so I just cranked it up, and hopefully I'm doing okay. I think the last trip I made, I was in the machine all the way to the work QTH, so. Very good. Good to hear everybody out here. Man, that's awesome. It's been a long time since I heard people on the repeaters in the morning, on the morning commute there, so that's pretty cool. And I'll pass it along. I think it's going to Rick. WA1VRP, KB1PZS.
5: WA1VRP, yeah. Morning, Steve and Brett. Figured you were sandbagging, but anyway, I'll try and keep it quick. Go ahead, Andrew.
0: Wow, Rick, that was quick. And Bob, yeah, you keep on this on the morning commute. You've been on the wrong repeater. This repeater's had the morning commuters going on for a little while now, so. But, well, I don't know what to say here. Steve, over to you. I hope you're having a pleasant morning here. Hope your ride's not too bad. I don't know. I just got out of, I left New Milford area a little while ago. I did not see anything going on 84 heading towards, like, the western side of the state. But then all of a sudden it was all backed up, like, in South Britain before the Rochambeau Bridge, so. I have no clue what was going on over there, but there's a state cop in the other lane, and he's like, I'm not sitting in this. He took the little pass through on the highway and went the other way. So I don't know what's going on out that way. Hopefully your ride is smooth.
3: Well, coming into Hartford now, and it's slowed down, which is typical. One school lets out, it lightens up a whole bunch. That's a big help.
6: Truth, you said they were on the right side.
3: So, but yeah, I go around it. I think I've told you before, I get off the highway here at the Capitol, get right on 91, a couple of lights over, and that's that. It's better than sitting there for about 10 minutes to get through the tunnel. I just bypass it.
4: Well, hopefully you had a good day yesterday, Steve. And, yeah, traffic seemed okay this morning. Coming through East Hartford, so I don't know. But, yeah, I can't wait for school to get out. I don't know what people do, but they don't seem to go to work. So, maybe they all work from home. Go ahead, Bob. Bob, did you program any other repeaters in there, like the Meriden one or anything? You said you were going to do that this past weekend, I think. I was wondering if you got to that or not. KB1SUP mobile.
2: Yeah, I was going to do that, but I changed out my antenna. And the last, I think it was Friday, I made it all the way to work, and everybody said I was in the repeater the whole time, so I didn't bother. And I went to my brother's for Memorial Day. He's way out in West Haven, and I was on the 7-9 machine, the WHDN, and I was talking to people all the way to my brother's front door. I couldn't believe it. That was pretty amazing. Right, way down past Long Wharf into Milford area. Over to WA1VRP, KB1 PZS.
5: Okay, WA1VRP. Well, yes, it was a bike trip yesterday. Did the Dairy Queen thing lunchtime. Not going out today though. It's supposed to be hot and humid. Plus, have to get the new cable box, well, Wi-Fi box. Have to do reset all devices and all that stuff. So, yeah, it's something to keep me busy. And go ahead, Andrew.
0: Yesterday I mowed my hay field in the backyard yesterday. That was my big task, and yeah, that was a hot one. Then I cut my front lawn, my little side lawn, last week before all the rain. So I'm like, well, let's make it all even. I don't have to do anything until next week. Yeah, once I get out of work today here at 10 o'clock, I'm going to go to my mom's house, cut her grass, get that out of the way, and head home and take a little nap and hope for another round tonight instead of going in tomorrow morning. So that's my hope for today. And, yeah, 90 degrees. Oh, that's coming on quick. And, yeah, it'll be kind of nice when all the school buses are going off the road, thin out the traffic out there. Not that much for, I don't know. Nighttime is nice. Nighttime's great to work. That's the best time to work. It's summertime. A lot cooler. Sun's not beating on you. Still nice and warm. And that's it. AB1BQ and 1YLO.
3: That'd be a huge help for sure, not having the sun beating on you. Especially if you actually have to work. I mean, it's not bad for doing what you usually do, napping, but if you actually have to get out of the truck and work, then you definitely want to be doing that in the shade or at night. But anyhow, I cut the grass Friday, and I think I'm going to have to do it again either today or tomorrow. It's growing quite a bit. But it'll slow down now because you're not going to get really much of any rain. Little showers maybe here and there. Friday night, I think I saw, and there's a slight possibility, I think, of today, late today. But other than that, I think it's going to be dry compared to what it's been. AB1BQ, Hartford.

0: Yeah, I did a little bit of my hay field yesterday as well when I got home from work. But, yeah, hopefully it doesn't grow as fast. Seems like the good grass doesn't grow as fast as the bad grass. The bad grass just grows like crazy. Which, if I get rid of all the bad grass and reseed it, it shouldn't be as bad. Go ahead, Bob.
1: Yeah, roger. Yeah, all that rain probably gonna make that grass shoot up quick. Yeah, we got a lot of rain over the weekend there. But it's nice during, it's nice now. It turned out to be a nice day on Memorial Day. That was not bad. Around 1-ish, turned, stopped raining and clouds started getting clearing up and sun peeking through and blue sky. That was awesome. Over to WA1VRP.
2: High of 87 for today. Didn't see what the humidity was going to be. But I'll have inside work to do. That's, you know, not fun when it's hot and humid. Heat is one thing. And I did get some sunblock. So, yeah, I won't get so burnt. Saturday and Sunday, I'll be in East Hartford again. Granddaughter will be playing. Go ahead, Andrew.
3: Yeah, that's what I did yesterday when before I got out there. I put some sunblock on. Got all that doused up, put on my big straw hat for the, use at the beach to protect my face, my ears, and went cracking at it. I had so much grass, I did not put it in bags. I just put a tarp into the back end of my pickup truck, threw all the grass clippings in there, and like I got the same problem as Brad. You know, the bad grass grows quick. Good grass, it's there, but a lot slower and a lot thicker. But eventually, one of these ears got to rip it all up, do it right, get that going. I need soft grass. I want soft grass. I don't want this hard grass. And, yeah, Rob, or Bob, stay on the Vernon machines there, 345 and the UHF one. I don't think, Meredith's not linked up, so I'm in a higher spot here in Southington before I drop down towards my physical therapy location. And Meredith's not linked up, so, yeah, you'll take the ride all the way with the Vernon machines. And, yeah, I was going to say something else, but I forgot. Steve, over to you.
4: Andrew, don't forget to put your mother's air conditioners in as well. It's going to be a hot one. The sad part is, it's only for today, and then we go back to normal around 72. Even, is it Saturday or Friday? Saturday, 65. It's going to be even cooler. So, unfortunately, you got to put them in there, I guess, for all of one day. For now. Obviously, it'll be warm again for sure. It's just the beginning. Now over to Brad, because he is almost to work. This will probably be his last go-round.
0: Yep, you know it. Got one more light left, so timed that perfectly. Yeah, I wasn't going to put my bedroom AC window, my bedroom window AC in, but Monday when we came back, it was just way too muggy. It was like 74 and very humid. I was like, nah, I'm not going to sleep in that, so that and Monday night. So that's good. But, all right, guys, catch you tomorrow. Hopefully you enjoy the day and the sun comes out. So it looks a little overcast right now. Bob, pick it up. KB1SGP, I'll be clearing the final 73.
1: Roger that, Steve. Have a good day. And, no, not Steve, Brad, sorry. Getting the names mixed up. I'm bad with names. And ain't call signs. Anyways, have a good rest of your day. And, you know, YLO, I wanted to mention to you. Yeah, I don't care what you call me. Just don't call me late for dinner. you don't worry about it. Rob, Bob, you call me anything you want. Like I said, just don't call me late for dinner. And then what else? Oh, Steve, are you the Steve I used to talk to? I forget, maybe you were on the CDI machines, I think, and you're in Glastonbury, right? And I think you used to be on the CB too. I don't know if you're in the fire department, right? Maybe you could let me know in the next go around. I think that's you. Anyways, over to Rick, WA1VRP, KB1PZS.
2: And, Brad, I heard that call for the middle school on your frequency, if you're still here. And have a good day. WA1VRP, go ahead, Andrew.
3: I'm quite sure Brad's already gone. And, Bob, yeah, we are all on KB1CDI before. All left KB1CDI because repeaters sound like total garbage. So we were all there. Mike was the first. I was the second. I dragged everyone else over here, so we're all over here now. Yeah, Mike, KB1KWW, was the first defector. And then I went, and everyone else followed. So, we are all on KB1CDI at one point. And the fireman is actually Brad. Brad's the volunteer fire guy. But, gentlemen, I'm going to jump off of here. I'm going to roll down the hill. I will lose the repeater. It'll get a little scratchy. So I'm going to say 7-3 all the way around. You guys have a good day. I will catch you guys later, if not tomorrow. So 7-3 all the way around. This is N1 YLO. I will be clear.
4: Catch you later, Andrew. Bob, to answer your question, no, you are thinking of W1GN, I think that's its call, Steve in Glastonbury. I was over on CDI, but the Steve you're thinking about is him, he's in Glastonbury. I don't know if he's on the fire department, that I don't know, but he's the one you're thinking of. Roger?
1: Okay. Yeah, I used to talk to him years ago. Yeah, I was on the CDI for a long time. It was back when I first got licensed in 08. I was on the CDI machines a lot. And that was a long time ago. I used to go to the breakfasts they had on, once a month there? And it used to be at Denny's before they closed up on the, route that was, route number, but out by, was it out by Rocky Hill? I think it was Rocky Hill. Anyway, I talked to Jim. He's doing all right. I know he's having some medical issues. Sounds like he's doing okay. Sounds like he's in good spirits, and he's got he's in sound mind. Sounds a little older than he used to be sound, but we're all getting older. Anyway, very good, very good. And back up to Rick. I'm almost at the home the work QTH. The home QTH. Don't say that. Anyway, I probably got maybe one more go around. I'm cutting it to the, I probably should sign now because I'm I'm running on the late side here. KV1 PZS, 73, I'm going to say 73. I didn't realize the time, man. Wow, I should have been booking. Everybody have a good morning. I'll run into you again. 73, everybody have a great day.
2: Have a good day. WA1 VRP. And go ahead, Steve.
4: Catch you later, Bob. Have a good one. Richard, I believe that leaves just me and you. Although Kevin should be in there, and GTO is in there. I'll send it over to Kevin, and he can pick it up. AB1 VQ.
5: Good morning, gentlemen. Kilo Charlie 1, Sierra Whiskey Uniform. Yeah, I've actually been listening for 15 or 20 minutes today. I didn't know you guys were active so early. But I hope you're all doing well out there. Things are looking pretty good here. Sounds like it's going to be hot. And before work, I'm just planning out my couple of walkways out in front. Never done one of these jobs before. Looks like we'll jump right into the fire.
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1: Good morning, Steve, Rick, Mike, Kevin. How's everyone this beautiful day? Beautiful day out there. It's going to be another nice day, which is good.
2: I'll try and keep it short. Cable box, well, the Wi-Fi box was causing an issue. So they sent me another one. Now I have the fun chore of signing everything in on that. Yay. But now, it's too hot and humid. I stay in now. Unlike the first year. I guess it goes to Steve. And good morning, all.
0: I'm going to send it to Kevin. Kevin, what did you say you're doing? You're putting in a front walkway? Is that what you said?
3: Roger. Actually, two of them. A short one that goes up to... little kind of a foyer, I guess you'd call it. I don't know what it is. And then a pretty long one up to the front steps. The yard's very uneven. Should be challenging.
0: The tricky thing there is, I guess, to get them level and hope they stay that way once you get them in place. That's the problem. I've not done one, so unfortunately I can't help you there, but... you know.
3: Well, I've been watching a bunch of YouTube videos on how to prepare the base, and that's the key to keeping everything from moving. Also, there's some edging that you set against them, and drive spikes into the ground, hold them, everything in place. So, we'll see how it goes. The hard part so far is laying out parallel lines with the strings. That's harder than it looks. back to you.
0: Well, you know, bless your back if you can still do that sort of thing. Either you're going to be crawling around, one or the other. Wouldn't be for me. I wouldn't be able to do it. KWW, he should know how to do that. He's probably done all kinds of them. Go ahead, Michael.

0: morning, Steve. Been centuries, and only did one. So, Kevin, you're better off watching a video.
1: Roger. Regarding the back and the knees, I'm just accepting the fact that I'm not going to walk right for a few weeks.
2: Jeez, I thought Mike was going to tell him he didn't have the clearance. It was above his pay grade. Oh, man. Anyways, I did talk to Rob this morning on his way in. Go ahead, Stephen.

0: Kevin, good luck with that project. Try and do it while it's still cool. You're not going to want to do it another month, probably, or less. But that sounds challenging, so. You're supposed to hire one of them Italian guys to come over and do that. They're the ones that work with that stuff.
1: Yeah, understood, but I've always been one for tackling a project a little too big for myself. I'm still tickled to death with the mini splits. That was a pretty good sized project there. You know, if I had done a single unit, then I could have called that easy, but two multi-head units and all the wiring, I think that was a pretty good project.

0: Yeah, Kevin, good luck with that project. It can be a act breaker. So exercise extreme caution.
1: You have to keep an eye on it, too.
2: While it dries, so I had some kid try to write their name in it. That's what happened at the house. At the bottom of the driveway, where the driveway stopped, there's a little piece of sidewalk and then the apron. And that was getting all busted up and all, so that piece of sidewalk has somebody's initials in it.
3: Well, I don't think he's doing cement. He's doing like 2x2s or something.
4: It's 1 foot by 1 foot pavers.

0: like I said, exercise caution on that back. You'll pay for it if you don't.
1: There should probably be a safety guy on site while you do all this, so I'm going to nominate Mike to come over whenever you start.
0: I'll make sure he stays safe. Well, I don't work well with supervision, so anybody should think twice about offering to supervise.

Well, Kevin, I understand that about the supervision. So I have a couple of projects I'm doing here. So there's always projects around the house. You know that. There's always little things here that have to be done. Other stuff. But anyway, I understand. Just saying, hey, stay safe.

0: like I said, I just know I'm not going to walk the rest of the day. We'll see how it goes. We'll get it done.
1: Wow, that was a good double.

0: I only heard Kevin.
1: I heard somebody underneath it.
2: We're up to. But we know the answer would be it's above all of our pay grades, and it's classified encrypted information.
1: Because we don't have the clearance.
0: Affirmative.
1: I think I heard somebody underneath Kevin when he was talking. But he won, though.

0: Hello, Charlie, 1 Sierra Whiskey Uniform. Did I lose everybody? I hit a button here on the radio and it just jumped all over the place.
1: Well, you're still in there.

0: have to dive into work here. Doing a big project today, have to oversee. And you gentlemen all have a great day, and we'll talk to you tomorrow morning. KC1SWU.
1: Day, Kevin. And me, we'll catch you tomorrow. WA1VRP, I'll be clear with you.
2: All right, Kevin. Rick, you guys have a good day, and I'll catch up with you later. KB1KWW, we'll be clear with you. Hey, Steve, it's about time for you to be in that slot there. Get ready to go to work. Is that correct?

0: I'll catch you later. Have a good one. 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AB1BQ.
1: Hi, Steve. 73. Have a good day at work. And I know you're in that slot, ready to go in. So I'll catch up with you later.

0: anyways, hey, I got a bolt for a minute. 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
1: Yep, I'm going to head in. You guys have a good one, and we will catch up to you tomorrow. Maybe 1BQ.
0: Okay. Yeah, have a good day.

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1: K1 RIK in the YLO Mobile in New Britain. Good morning.
0: Hey, good morning, Andrew. How are you doing today?
1: So far, so good. No, we're actually doing really good. Going home in a couple more hours here, so doing good. How are you? Heading off to the campground? Day off today?
0: I'm already here. I just went up to the grocery store. I had to grab some laundry detergent. And I'm making my way back now. I came down here, came here yesterday. Tried to get some things done. Got an antenna up. And just kind of getting some things done. I wanted to get done over the weekend, but I didn't even bother coming down weekend. The owner of the campground was talking to me yesterday. She said they had she had a bunch of people just take off on Saturday. Late Saturday afternoon, Sunday morning, everybody just left. They were kind of fed up with the weather.
1: Yeah, if you're going to be stuck inside, might as well be stuck inside in your own house instead of at the campground. So, yeah, I don't blame them. I camped out years ago when it rained, and, man, talk about misery. Should have left early, but you know what? Stuck it out. But yeah, this past weekend, what a wash, unfortunately. But turned out if the weather that we got Monday afternoon, that was, in the morning, that would have been, such a beautiful day. But unfortunately, we did not get that. So hopefully this weekend will be better.
0: Yeah, I don't know what the weekend's calling for. I haven't seen a weather report in, quite a while. I had yesterday and today off. I took a couple vacation days, so was hoping for a better long weekend. But whatever, I still got stuff done at home, so not a big deal. Some projects done, and I was down here. Man, I got eaten alive last night. Down here, I was trying to get some bugs out of a little project I've been working on for portable satellite stuff, and I had some things that just weren't talking to each other right, and I was outside trying to get a satellite bass done, and I was just getting chowed down by mosquitoes. They were terrible.
1: Perfect time for them with all that rain, every little puddle laying eggs. So, yeah, perfect time for it. Yeah, you know what? You can protect yourself, but man, you got to put down a lot of spray on yourself and for a short time. If you're going to do it for a short time, is it worth it? Sometimes it is, sometimes it isn't. I know in Florida, they got things called no-see-ums. I think they get them. There's a couple around here. I've had it around here get chewed up pretty good, but no-see-ums. Those things are ferocious. It's like black flies. So, yeah, too bad you got torn up.
0: Yeah, I know exactly what you're talking about, the no-see-ums. They're like flying piranhas. They're terrible. And the black flies are the same. I can remember being at a buddy of mine's in Maine in May, and I never went back. Not in May. I didn't know, sirree. They were really bad. Same thing, too. I was setting up satellite stuff at his place and showing him some things, and we left all the equipment outside and went inside. It was terrible. But anyway, Slowly getting there. I was putzing around with again too. I don't know. It's got me talking to myself, but I'll get through it. K1RIK.
1: Yeah, we didn't do much of anything this past weekend. We had projects inside the house, so wife got rid of a couple things. We got a couple things done. I cut my hay field in the backyard yesterday, so got at least got that thing out of the way. But I was watching one thing about a couple of YouTubers from Maine, and they're saying, yeah, if you wear dark clothes in Maine with the black fly season, they'll come after you. So you have to kind of wear light color clothing, so... So yeah, dark clothing, dark glasses, they're, you know, trying to nip at you and everything else. I'm not sure if they're thinking you're a bear or what, but I don't know. I'll have to see if that's true sometime, if I'm ever even up in Vermont. Wear some light colored clothing, because I know they're around there as well, so. But anyhow, back to you from N1 YLO.
0: I just realized what time it is. I forgot all the whole 8 o'clock sideband thing this morning. I should have set up, well, I guess it's not late. I can set up when I get back to the campground. It might take a minute. Maybe I'll do that. Have you been on it all this morning? Sideband, I know once in a while you get a chance to set up.
1: Went into work last night, 6 p.m. I'm done at 10 a.m., so no sideband for me. I didn't try anything. I got on Tuesday, went to my spot in Berlin, got on there, and I got, of course, Mark, got the guy in Clinton, Burlington. Mark was talking to New York, and I was like, who are you talking to? He's like, so-and-so can hear you, so I kind of rotated the elk towards New York, and I got the guy in Middletown. I got another guy in Worcester. He was doing all the work. I was pointing towards Clinton, but still got him off the backside out of Worcester. So, yeah, it did pretty good. 7 QSOs or so, so that was kind of nice.
0: Yeah, it is really nice. Quick John up the road. It's nice to have a hill that close. Middletown. I must have been Tom, N1TH. And PBU, I think, is up in the past. He's on in the morning once in a while. Good times. Maybe I'll stop. I'm just getting off the exit here. And it's literally, I don't know, not even a quarter of a mile from the exit.
1: Actually, those two guys, yeah, TH, absolutely. Yeah, Middletown. Yeah, I used to fly out of Randall Airport with the hang glider back in the day. But I got to get off the radio here. I'm pulling into the work center here. I don't want them to see that I'm on the radio here. So, Rick, I'll say 7-3. Safe travels to your campground there. K1RK, N1YLO.
0: Yes. Andrew, nice to catch you in here this morning. N1YLO, K1RIK. I'll be clear also.

0: 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Good morning.
1: W1WGN, K1RIK. Good morning. Just testing out an antenna I just threw up on top of the trailer here.
0: Mobile, I thought that was you. A little bit of white noise on you, but perfectly readable.
1: Yeah, I'm in Salem on a HD, about 5 watts, give or take. I'm not sure what I got left for power in here. But anyway, I threw together some pieces of a buddy pole and threw a, I don't know, it's probably about a 5/8 wave on top of my camper here at Witch Meadow in Salem.
0: That term good enough, but it's good enough. It sounds good. A little bit, like I said, a little bit of noise, but definitely readable. So feel free to join any conversations that you hear. Hope I'm coming in same to you.
1: Yeah, you sound just fine. The repeater sounds really good. I was getting it a little scratchy here, but this is helping quite a bit. So I'm pleased. And with a little more power, I should do much better. I should be able to get rid of the noise, any noise on my signal.
0: Got a little vacation time there, enjoying some time away. Good for you.
1: Yes, I had some vacation days to use up, so I have more to use, but I added a couple on this holiday weekend. I'm glad I did, too, because I didn't bother coming down all weekend. I came down yesterday, and I'm glad I did. My God, my allergies are really killing me this morning.
0: Yeah, me too, and a little part of my head was glad for the rain on the weekend just to help keep the pollen down. But I saw on Channel 3 they said the tree pollen is really at maximum level the next couple of days. So we did the same thing. We came back Wednesday. We came back a little early from the weekend. Our friends had a cookout on Monday afternoon, and it was beautiful. It was the only good time of the whole weekend. But it's all right. A weekend off in the rain, I suppose, is better than work, right? W1WGN.
1: Yes, exactly. I did a bunch of stuff at home, too. I finished up a few little projects that I had going there that I brought here. I was telling somebody earlier, N1YLO was on here earlier, and I was telling him that's when I was playing around with a satellite program and a little mini rotator kit that I had built that I purchased back in December. And I was out here playing with that, trying to get things to talk to each other, and I got clobbered with mosquitoes. It was absolutely terrible. But anyway, I finally got that stuff talking to each other this morning, so that's working better. Hopefully it stays that way. A couple different mechanical pieces trying to talk to each other. It turned out interesting, but it works. Well, it works right now. K1RIK.

0: one of my radios at home. I had an old Motorola radio at home, 2 meter, and the thing died. It has a hum now when I transmit. So I got to take that radio out and put in. I've got a Anytone 5888 that is just sitting in a box. So I got to take that out, put it up in program, and that's going to be my next ham project when I get a little bit of time. My wife just retired, so we've been kind of playing around. So my free time is some of my free time is evaporated. Not her fault. Just a changed pattern, though. You know how that goes. W1WGN.
1: Yeah, very good. Good for you guys. I was actually looking into it this year myself, but it looks like because of health insurance, I don't have any health issues, knock on wood. But health insurance is a very costly thing. It's terrible. Otherwise, if it wasn't for that, I'd be on a permanent vacation right now.
0: I hear you on that. If they ever solve that issue and there's a single-payer system, I think about three-quarters of the workforce over 50 years old is going to walk out the door. So, yeah, it is very expensive.
1: Yeah, so providing they don't change the 65 thing, that's my plan, though. I just turned 63. What is that? Somebody just fired something up in the campground. It almost sounded like an alarm of some sort. I just turned 63 last week, so I'm counting down 2 more years, I guess, now. Hopefully they don't change it. Well, if they do, I hope they change it for a lesser age, not a higher one.
0: Always some talk about Social Security, but I don't hear any talk about changing that 65 for Medicare. I think you're in good shape. That's a good plan. You can do 2 years standing on your head. You got it all knocked, so good for you. That's a great plan.

0: Yeah, it should work out well. By then, everything will be paid off. I won't have any bills either to retire with, so that'll be a good thing. Anyway, Steve, I got to jump out of here. I'm starting to get bit on my legs here with mosquitoes. I got to go get some laundry out of the little laundry facility down here and pack up all my crap now that I have a 2-meter antenna. I think it's actually going to work on 442, judging from my little analyzer here. So anyway, thanks for jumping in. Let me know I'm getting out there. Have a great day, and I will talk to you again soon. W1UGN, K1RIK.
1: Yep, thanks, Rick. Enjoy your time there, and perfect timing. I'm just almost pulling up to where I need to be, so beat the bugs back and get going. W1WGN, I'll be clear.

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1: Hey Rick, QNMAP.
0: Hey, good afternoon. I was just screaming and yelling on 200 sideband on my way back from the campground.
1: Well, I just got up here and for some reason I had left it on the system, repeater system frequency instead of 200. So, but I just pulled up here.
0: Yeah, no problem. I started on 200, then I went over to 20 meters and hunted some parks on CW and then went back to 200. Then I tried 5.2 and I just stopped in here to see if anybody was around.
1: Not much going on.
0: Much at all. I was hanging out at the campground doing some things and putting some antennas up there, picking up the trailer and just hanging around, killing a couple vacation days yesterday and today.
1: But you picked a couple of good ones anyway.
0: Yeah, I guess I got lucky with these two. I tied them into the long weekend, and I was hoping to get a long weekend at the campground, but that didn't work out. But I got a bunch of stuff done at home over the weekend. So, no worries. How are you doing today?
1: Oh, just fine. Just doing some household chores here.
0: Yeah, I'm just making my way home, debating on whether to stop and get dinner somewhere or just wait until I get home. I don't know. Not real hungry, so probably wait till I get home.
1: I think I'm going to open up a can of beefaroni.
0: Oh, that's terrible. Jeez, I can't remember the last time I had some of that. Raviolis, all those things.
1: Yeah, but they're good.
0: Compared to...
1: Oh, sometimes I go to a restaurant and I'm so disappointed, I'd say, you know, if I opened up a can of Chef Boyardee, I would have had a lot better.
0: Oh, man, you know, you're so right. There's been plenty of times where I've gone out and paid good money for a meal that really sucked. And I definitely would have enjoyed a can of Chef Boyardee over what I had. That's funny. But true. It's so true. Oh, boy. K1RKK.
1: Well, then a couple weeks ago, I was watching the end of one of these NASCAR races. And the... they're all sponsored by different people, so I look and there's a Chef Boyardee car. So I just immediately went to Beefaroni, so in my mind I was calling it the Beefaroni car. Then they had an accident, and the Beefaroni car shoved the Doritos car off the track.

0: That could have made a nice meal. A bunch of beefaroni spread all over those, all over the Doritos.
1: You know, Rick, I don't even know who the drivers were.

0: Doesn't matter as long as you're enjoying a can of beefaroni.
1: Yep, that's right. Nah, you gotta have something like that once in a while. Actually, I like the spaghetti in the can, actually. It's, I don't know, it just tastes good.
0: It's because it has all the right mixture of flavors. Specifically put in there to make you crave.
1: They must have created it for me. K1MAP.
0: Oh no, they created it for everybody. Everybody. They figured out that there's certain things that just click for 90% of the people out there. K1RIK.
1: Yeah, you're exactly right. Yep. But in the supermarket, the shelves that have canned goods on them are getting smaller and smaller.

0: Yeah, I know. It's funny. I was actually at Stop and Shop in Colchester today, getting some cold cuts to make some sandwiches, and my word, the prices are ridiculous. I think pastrami was 17 and change a pound. Even salami and pepperoni are up to like $8 or $9 a pound, which is insane.
1: I pretty much stopped going to Stop and Shop once in a great while, but I found that the Big Y had the better sales. They always run stuff on sale, and when they had COVID, Big Y came out with a statement to all their shoppers that they were going to try and keep the prices down as much as they could, and they did. They were pretty good, and Stop and Shop just kept jacking and jacking and jacking. So I don't have to go to two different stores anyways.
0: I used to go to Big Y all the time when I was in Tolland. It was very convenient. Unfortunately, it knocked out the local grocery store, but it was still convenient to shop at. It was real close. On my way to and from work, I had to pass it, so it was perfect. But now, my closest grocery store is ShopRite or Stop and Shop. Big Y is really out of the way, but I really like the store.
1: Yeah, they've come a long way. Their stores are really nice now, and each of them has got a little sit-down cafe type place in there where you can sit and have your lunch. And, they're pretty good. There's a Stop and Shop here in Enfield, but I don't hardly ever go in there because I just don't shop in Enfield so much anymore. So, but I guess those are a little different system. They're kind of a co-op type store. I'm surprised the other ones haven't driven them out of business.

0: like about the big Y's are how well kept they are. They're clean, they're tidy, everything is just, I don't know, it just doesn't look unkept like a lot of the other grocery stores. You walk in, there's so many things that just look broken and left behind, where I feel like Big Y, they go the extra mile to keep the place looking decent. K1RIK.
1: K1MEP, yeah, I agree. That's what I meant about they've come a long way, because they used to be just the same as the other places, and they just got better and better and better, and for a while there, it seemed like they were the most expensive, but then after COVID, they seem to keep stuff within reason, and they have a decent sale, and so they're close to me, so that works too. I mean, I got a Stop and Shop close too, but I just don't go there anymore.

0: Yeah, I've been getting most of my meats at Bogner's in Manchester. It's a butcher shop. My lunch meats and my, any meats, actually. Had some really bad experiences with ShopRite and meats. Just really bad, especially for the prices you're paying. I got some salami once. Actually, it happened a couple of times. Well, I opened up the package, and like half the circle, you know, the salami was all gray. It was just really disgusting looking.
1: That's not good. Nope. I've had good luck at the Big Y Deli. Prices seem to be as low as I'd like them, but they're not bad. I went there yesterday and said, "Hey, you got any regular ham on sale?" And the lady said, "Yeah, we got regular Big Y brand cooked ham for $4.99 a pound." So they sliced it for me just like I liked it, and I got a pound, and it's wonderful.
0: Be worth the trip for me. I haven't seen any lunch meat for $4.99.
1: Yeah, I think today's probably the last day because they changed. Tomorrow they'll have a new sale going on. So if you're going to buy one right now, you can swing in.

0: No, I'm all set on lunch meat. I can only eat so much of it. I actually have some left. I left it at the campground, too. That was stupid, but I'll be going back Friday night, so... I bought some... What did I buy? Pastrami, pepperoni, and salami. It's my favorite three meats on a sandwich. I usually make a huge sandwich with roasted peppers and pickles and all kinds of neat things in it. But anyway... K1RIK.
1: Well, I think I'm going to get a few things done here, Rick, and maybe we'll talk with you on sideband. Let's see, today's Wednesday, so there's not much going on. There's a few guys that are on 432 tonight, around 8 o'clock or so. I still got my 432 in disarray here, so I probably will not be on, but maybe we'll catch you in the morning. K1RIK, K1MAP.
0: All right, Mark, have a good evening, and thanks for jumping in and chat with me on my way home. I get off the exit here, so I'm about 3 minutes from the driveway, so that was good timing. Have a good night. K1MAT, K1RIK, MAP, actually.
1: Just like a road map. See you later, K1MAP.